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Wish that bar lady would appear and come serve over here. Where the fuck could they be? Still not over in the corner. This night's a tragedy.

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I said he's a scumbag, don't

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0: Is Vic there?
1: This is a
0: Is Vic there?
1: 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Thank you.

0: way that's smooth.
1: 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She gives me the loot, the bucket up lips and a wink that I found cute. And I said, baby, baby, baby, is there some karmic G love thing?

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Now you do what they told ya. Now you do what they told ya.